And most of them, they don't care who you are. 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And to most of them, you're nothing but another statistic. Who's ever got the money? They're all on his. But y'all can save it for David, 'cause I know what time it is.

0: 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Time to make sure that the girlies stay poor, string them out so they will always want more. 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
1: Know what?
0: What?

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What do you bring to the table?

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Right here on WQRT. Go ahead, turn it up.

This is Mr. Kinetic. You're listening to the Purple Crown Show right here on WQRT, man. We've been funking with you here for a little minute, having a good time playing these funky soul tunes, you know, doing what we do when we do what we do, how we do what we do when we do it. Straight like that. Hey, man, listen, so the Purple Crown Show airs every Saturday night, 9 p.m. Eastern time right here on WQRT. It's always going to be some funky soul music being played on here. That's just what you can expect, you know? That's what we do. So when you come through, that just expect that. Now, you might be like, what's funky soul music? All I can tell you is you know it when you hear it. You know it when you feel it. You understand what I'm saying? It's hard to describe, but it's definitely known. Because you know you got to remember, funk not only moves, it removes. Dig? Yeah. Let me go ahead and do this right here. You're listening to 99.1 WQRT LP Indianapolis. My name is Mr. Kinetic. You're listening to the Purple Crown Show right here. Stick with me. We got another hour. Go ahead, turn it up.

listening to the Purple Crown Show right here with Mr. Kinetic, rocking on 99.1 FM. I got my homeboy Dub Square down here playing video games per usual. You already know what it is. We locked in and we funking, man. We gonna switch these gears real quick, but you know it's still that funky soul music. Whatever we do, it's got to be funky right here on WQRT. Go ahead, turn it up.

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Yeah, but never lose them all. 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Make us a funky place to play with. Yeah. One.

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0: down. 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

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Multi-generational soul vibration session full of funky soul music for you to enjoy. I hope you've enjoyed yourself. I hope you enjoyed yourself because, you know, as always, you know I have been over here grooving, moving, and doing it. You know what I mean? Whatever it takes to get up in that groove and feel it for a little bit. But yeah, one more time, I want to thank you for tuning in. I appreciate you. The show don't mean nothing without the listeners. Remember, you can check us out every Saturday night at 9 p.m. Eastern Time right here on WQRT 99.1 here in Naptown or WQRT.org if you're tuning in from the internet. All right, we're about to play one more and then we're going to get on up out of here. So please remember, until next time, exist in the infinite and jam accordingly. And I'll holler at y'all later.

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0: 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A wink of the eye and winking stars. Jack Kerouac.
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strap in for Global Drift, where WQRT is your vehicle to travel through time and around the globe, encountering tropicalian grooves, motoric rhythms, post-punk explorations, avant-pop reveries, and more. 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

And now, three haiku by Matsuo Basho, who lived in Japan from 1644 to 1694. All this foolishness about moons and blossoms pricked by the cold's needle. Coolness, the clean lines of the wild pine. Sick on a journey, my dreams wander the withered fields.

0: tonight.
1: He's seeking advice on how to get Vanessa to stop ruining the night with a false conversation.

0: chooses to negotiate directly with pharmaceutical companies to bring prices down, then, well, the shrieking from those high street pharmacy boardrooms could get a whole lot louder.
1: I'm sure it could. David, thank you very much.
2: Which causes a heavy internal displacement of more than 70,000 of civilians. They are very difficult to survive. Really, 5 hospitals have been out of service right now. We, as doctors here in the south side of Syria, have support the civilians which is injured in this war by mobile clinics. There have been recorded about 100 killed and about 1,000 casualties, most of them children, really, most of them children. Really, a horrible situation here that cannot be described, really. We are, as doctors, cannot protect ourselves because there's a lot of bombardment falls on the field hospital that we were working. We cannot leave this land. We cannot leave our houses. We cannot leave our children being humiliated by Assad regime and militias Hezbollah. I cannot talk anything about.

Thank you.

Teach Yourself to Fly 5, Native, by Pauline Oliveros. 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
1: This is In the Gnosis, ambient, experimental, and classical music that's magical, minimal, and mellow, and just right to inspire creativity, or maybe complement sounds of the world, coffee cups, bird songs, conversations. 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

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Some pretty nice hens over there. I see you, birds. And the fox comes creeping up on the hens.

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1: Remember, kid, the ease, the grace, the glory, the greatness of your art. Remember it. Never forget. Remember passion. Do not forget. Do not forsake. Do not forget. It is there. The order and the purpose. There is chaos, but not in you, not way down deep in your heart. No chaos, only ease, grace, beauty, love, greatness. Jack Kerouac.
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Michael Jackson as Mirror, as Contradiction, as the culture that made him. Tony Koch's video work, Untitled, (MJ the Symptom, doesn't celebrate the king of pop. It asks what he reveals about all of us. A striking, thought-provoking installation now showing at CAMI. Free admission, 1125 Cruft Street in Garfield Park. 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

0: I'm Elizabeth with Teen Works, and I'm at the Tube Factory in Garfield Park. 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

I am not I by Juan Ramon Jimenez. I am not I. I am this one walking beside me, whom I do not see, whom at times I manage to visit, and whom at other times I forget, who remains calm and silent while I talk, and forgives gently when I hate, who walks where I am not, who will remain standing when I die.

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Each one has their own way. After all, most writing is done away from the typewriter, away from the desk. I'd say it occurs in the quiet, silent moments while you're walking or shaving or playing a game or whatever, or even talking to someone you're not vitally interested in. You're working, your mind is working on this problem in the back of your head. So when you get to the machine, it's a mere matter of transfer. What is an artist? They're a person who has an antenna, who knows how to hook up to the currents which are in the atmosphere, in the cosmos. He merely has the facility for hooking on, as it were. Who is original? Everything that we are doing, everything that we think exists already. And we are only intermediaries, that's all. Intermediaries who make use of what is in the air. Why do ideas, why do great scientific discoveries often occur in different parts of the world at the same time? This is true of the elements that go up to make a poem or a great novel or any work of art. They are already in the air. They have not been given voice. They need the person, the interpreter, to bring them forth. That's a quote by Henry Miller. This is John Clark. The series is called Anthology.

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And now, three haiku by Matsuo Basho, who lived in Japan from 1644 to 1694. The clouds are giving these moon watchers a little break. Winter garden, the moon thinned to a thread, insects singing. From all these trees, in the salads, the soup, everywhere, cherry blossoms fall.

white covered garage, and the black topped driveway, the storage area. Place on broiler pan. Waving bands of defiant young Negroes, some wearing shiny new clothes they had stolen, glanced through the debris cluttered streets in the heavily Negro Central Ward. 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

Why Mira Can't Go Back to Her Old House by Mirabai. The colors of the Dark One have penetrated Mira's body. Other colors washed out. Making love with Krishna and eating little. 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Those are my bracelets. 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I have felt the swaying of the elephant's shoulders. And now you want me to climb on a jackass? 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
1: Hi, everyone. 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

0: 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The apparition of these faces in the crowd, petals on a wet black bough.
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Welcome to Soul Glow on 99.1 WQRT. Nothing but the rarest rhythm and blues, soul, funk, and jazz cuts from some of the most iconic names in a golden era of music. Sit back, relax, and enjoy the ride at Soul Glow on WQRT.

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I feel like I just got beamed down by Scotty of Star Trek. What is this place? Indianapolis 2000? 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

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Including a 3-foot plaster Venus de Milo for only $3,229. A 1,339 suede jacket persuades me not. A huge window full of styrofoam breasts covered by flaming red lace brassieres, promise of pneumatic bliss. Citizens walk by, panting. Where are the fringed buckskin shirts? Where are the covered wagons? Where are the Indians in Indianapolis? Where are the Granger movement, the Greenback Party, the Populist Party? Where are Eugene V. Debs when we need him? Middletown swept away. All over Middle America, the same scene, mom and pop neighborhoods boarded up. Don't cry for me, Indiana. I got it made in the Omni Severin Hotel. Happy men and women in straight suits walking around with cell phones, National HQ of the American Legion, still just around the corner. But Indian territory ain't Indian anymore. They've rounded up the Indians and told them they're not Indians anymore. They fell among the fallen timbers. They were tipped over at Tippecanoe. I'm an alien Indian fallen into the strange land which America has become. I came looking for you, Indiana, and a new breed of pioneers has taken over. Out the 7th floor window, I see the shining cars coming up over the horizon, covered wagons buried long ago. On the banks of the Wabash, far away. I hear the cries of the cattlemen in the dusk. The roundup is in full swing. I head out into it in search of the heart of America. Oh, Hoosier State. Hoosier State. A hotel black man dressed like an admiral holds the door open for me. Where away?

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I used to think about immature things. You know, like, do you love me? Do you want me? Are you gonna call me like you said you would? Is this really your real phone number? But you know,

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You see, I know you have it hard sometimes. But when you feel like you need me, or you can call me. 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

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This is Rhinestone Country, where classic country shines like a honky-tonk star. 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

I'd like to dedicate this song to my partner, soul partner, Mr. Duck Sound, better known as Sir Douglas Quintet, from San Antonio. 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

0: There's a little masterpiece of nonsense I wrote here a couple of years ago, 3 years ago.
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0: A lot of folks request this for other folks. 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

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Darling, if you were there, and I could be rich or I could be poor, but if you were by my side, I could be any place in this whole wide world, and I know I'd be satisfied.

0: Here's a song I wrote on a plane between Dallas and Austin. Going to El Paso. Whoops. Now this is what gave us the idea to come down here. This is a song about a guy that probably did as much for our kind of music as anybody.
1: Well, the honky tonks in Texas were my natural second home.

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Nobody wants to let you see what you want to see.

Between Walls by William Carlos Williams. 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
2: And I'm Earl Scruggs.

I was overseas in battle when the postman came to me, and he handed me a letter. I was as happy as I could be, for the fighting was all over and the battle had just been won. Then I opened up the letter and it started

will you please send back my picture? My husband wants it now. When I tell you who I'm wedding, you won't care, dear, anyhow. Now the ceremony has started, and I'll wed your brother, Don. Will you wish us happiness?

0: Sunday.
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behind him. Welcome to the stage, the legendary king of honky tonk music.

from Seattle on the drums, Mike Clark. And from Mississippi on the bass, Chris Etheridge, Sneaky Pete, Chris Hillman. Glad to meet you. This here's a song dedicated to all Cadillac owners who may wind up stretched out someday permanently in their short.

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Here's a song that Roger Miller learned from a Waylon Jennings album. Chris Christopherson learned it from a Roger Miller and Waylon Jennings album. I've seen

0: Hey everyone, this is Diedrich from Teenworks, and today I'll be reading Won't You Celebrate With Me by Lucille Clifton. Won't you celebrate with me what I have shaped into a kind of life I had no model? Born in Babylon, both non-white and woman, what did I see to be except myself? I made it up here on this bridge between starshine and clay, my one hand holding tight, my other hand. Come celebrate with me that every day something has tried to kill me and has failed.
1: Not only do we at Normal Coffee have delicious brews to help you power through your workday, but we also have some unexpected distractions that will leave you clucking with joy. That's right, we have chickens outside of our shop. So take a break from your computer screen and come say hi to our feathered friends. And while you're at it, explore our galleries of local art and get a dose of inspiration. So come on to Normal Coffee and let the chickens outside put a smile on your face. We are open Wednesday through Friday, 9 a.m. to 6 p.m., and Saturday and Sunday, 9 a.m. to 3 p.m.

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Tore him a trail through the Northwest

next morn, like a corpse from the grave. Half blind and twice as haggard, he took a cast iron to the brain. They stole his horse and the rifle that shared his name. And he tracked them former Johnny Reps through the prairie and the trees, up old Castle Mountain, across the river Wapiti.

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1: This next song, I'd heard it. I heard Rosemary Clooney sing it when I was a kid. But then I heard the guy from Australia, Frank I Feel, do it. And since I quit drinking, I can yodel again. So I like to do yodeling songs. I'd like to do it for you. I remember you.

a supermarket in California. What thoughts I have of you tonight, Walt Whitman, for I walk down the side streets under the trees with a headache, self-conscious, looking at the full moon. In my hungry fatigue and shopping for images, I went into the neon fruit supermarket, dreaming of your enumerations. What peaches and what penumbras? Whole families shopping at night, aisles full of husbands, wives in the avocados, babies in the tomatoes, and you, Garcia Lorca, what were you doing down by the watermelons? I saw you, Walt Whitman, childish, lonely old grubber, poking among the meats in the refrigerator and eyeing the grocery boys. I heard you asking questions of each. Who killed the pork chops? What price bananas? Are you my angel? I wandered in and out of the brilliant stacks of cans following you and followed in my imagination by the store detective. We strode down the open corridors together in our solitary fancy tasting artichokes, possessing every frozen delicacy and never passing the cashier. Where are we going, Walt Whitman? The doors close in an hour. Which way does your beard point tonight? I touch your book and dream of our odyssey in the supermarket and feel absurd. Will we walk all night through solitary streets? The trees add shade to shade, lights out in the houses. We'll both be lonely. Will we stroll, dreaming of the lost America of love, past blue automobiles and driveways, home to our silent cottage? Ah, dear father, graybeard, lonely old courage teacher, what America did you have when Sharon quit poling his ferry and you got out on a smoking bank and stood watching the boat disappear on the black waters of Lethe? Allen Ginsberg, Berkeley, 1955.

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1: Friends, it's hymn time on the Health and Happiness Show. Today we're not going to do exactly a hymn. Here's a song I'd like to do about Mama. You know, these Mama songs are always mighty good. Here's an awful sad one. I recorded this. Title of it is, I Just Told Mama Goodbye.

Normal Coffee is locally roasted coffee as you like it, roam the galleries, a place to gather and meet, indoor and outdoor, adaptable space to work, study, or create. Normal Coffee is open Wednesday through Friday, 9 a.m. to 6 p.m., Saturday and Sunday, 9 a.m. to 3 p.m.

You're still on my mind.

Jackson, Fallen Angel. Graham Parsons, Fallen Angel. Sure.

Lenore Kendall, Age of Consent. I cannot be satisfied until I speak with angels. I require to behold the eye of God, to cast my own being into the cosmos as bait for miracles, to breathe air and spew visions, to unlock that door which stands already open and enter into the presence of that which I cannot imagine. I require answers for which I have not yet learned the questions. I demand the access of enlightenment, the permutation into the miraculous, the presence of the unendurable light. Perhaps in the same way that caterpillars demand their lepidoptera wings, or tadpoles demand their froghood, or the child of man demands his exit from the safe, warm womb. Lenore Kendall, writer of the poem you just heard, was arrested in 1966 for pornography for her book of poems, The Love Book. And during her trial in 1967, she said, "Love is a four-letter word," she noted, observing that the really obscene words were hate, bomb, and war. "If we can recognize our own beauty, it will be impossible for any human being to bring harm to any other human being. We owe each other loving responsibility." Finally, when asked if the poem was religious, she responded, "Yes, and everyone who makes love is religious." Kendall was convicted of pornography, but the verdict was later overturned.

día o una eternidad para decirte que